0: It is Nightly with Jade and Tyler. Jade, are you a thrill seeker? Do you like a roller coaster?
1: Live for them. I love a roller coaster. I need to go to Six Flags this summer, matter of fact.
0: You might want to tag along with this guy because a boyfriend wants to delay a pregnancy so his girl can ride roller coasters with him.
1: Wait a minute. Something a little eerie and dark about that. Wow.
0: Yeah, woman says she and her boyfriend are talking about having kids, but he wants to delay the pregnancy after going to an amusement park so they can ride roller coasters together this summer.
1: Somebody is telling that to his girlfriend right now. Like, you know what? That's a great idea. I'm going to use that one. Wow.
0: She adds that they're planning to go because they shared a special moment there years ago and both felt it would be meaningful to go, but she's not cool with pausing their attempts to conceive just so she's available to ride roller coasters with him.
1: I can understand where she's coming from because it's like, be so for real, babe. Are we being really serious about this? But at the same time, may not be that fun to be pregnant and big in the summer. So he might kind of be looking out for you.
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9: 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It appears by its own numbers, the U.S. government seems insolvent. 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

0: It's Nightly with Jade and Tyler. Last week we were talking about Dua Lipa and Callum, her fiance turned husband, tying the knot in Sicily. First they got married at Town Hall, which was super cool. Those pictures were beautiful. And then they did their big one with the entire family. But, you know, Italy's a small place as far as like the streets go and navigating around. It's not, they don't have roads like we do. So they shut down like a lot of the residential areas and people were protesting, Tyler, same way that they did for Jeff Bezos' wedding. So after that, Dua Lipa, with the heart that she does have, and obviously she doesn't want any bad rap of her name in the public, they gifted all of those residents $5,000 after shutting those streets down for 3 days. My question to you is, would you be okay with $5K if you got stuck in the house for 3 days? Like, if a celebrity shut down your neighborhood for their wedding, are you okay with that, first of all, or are you annoyed? And would you take compensation? Would you be happy with it?
1: Yeah, sure, why not? You know, it's $5,000. Could it be worse? They could not have any compensation, you know?
0: Tyler, that's my dream. Getting stuck at having to be stay at the house and get paid. My dream.
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0: we were talking about our favorite cocktails for the summertime. It's Nightly with Jade and Tyler, but how about your favorite beer? Jade, do you have a favorite beer? Do you like beer at all?
1: Ooh, Tyler, I love me a beer. Because, you know, I'm a soda girl, and I feel like a beer is a brewski soda. I love Blue Moon with an orange slice. I love Corona. That's about it. But I will drink any beer as long as it's cold. What about you? What can are you grabbing?
0: I don't discriminate. I'll have a Busch Light any day.
1: Not mad at it.
0: Speaking of beer, if you plan on drinking some this weekend, you're going to attract mosquitoes. Did you know that, Jade?
1: Wait a minute. What do you mean?
0: French researchers served men either 3 cans of beer or 3 basically cans of water. The scientists then exposed the men to mosquitoes and found that the skeeters were 30% more attracted to the beer drinkers.
1: This is interesting. It's funny because you and I had a conversation last week about bug spray, which is crazy because that we found out certain bug sprays are attracting the bugs to you, which is wild work. But now we got to worry about the beer that we're having around the fire pit. It's a lot of things we got to look out for this summer.
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0: It is Nightly with Jade and Tyler. Jade, we like a girl's girl, right?
1: Absolutely.
0: Are you a girl's girl?
1: I'm a people's person. Okay. I won't be the DeLulu person that will just like defend all women, because some I won't defend. You know what I mean, G? If the person is right, I'm riding for them. But yeah, I do like a dope girl. I love connecting with a dope girl, for sure.
0: Well, a new study found women tended to feel more jealous of others with very feminine sounding voices, and that reaction was strongest among taller and slimmer women.
1: Wait a minute. What kind of experimental social project was this? This is kind of crazy.
0: Yeah, researchers in China asked 134 women to listen to recordings of other women saying hi and imagine those women flirting with their partner. The women then rated how jealous they would feel. So
1: this is hilarious. I love a nut study. This is crazy. Who knew that the voice could provoke so much? It would be quite interesting to see the flip side of this. What kind of men's voices would make other men panic about those guys talking to their girls? Do you think it's going to be deep voices? Do you think it's going to be accents?
0: Yeah, what up, girl?
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0: It is Nightly with Jade and Tyler. Jade, how many AirPods have you gone through?
1: Thankfully, I have not lost a single or a pair yet, so I'm still going strong. I got a good streak going.
0: Well, a woman went viral on TikTok because she accidentally swallowed her AirPod, and she kept posting updates as it, well, passed.
1: Wait a minute. I have so many questions. First of all, you scared me. I had to literally clutch my pearls because I almost thought you said iPod, and I was like, girl, what were you doing swallowing an iPod? But then again, what were you doing swallowing an AirPod?
0: Yeah, she says she was grabbing for her vitamins from the table and inadvertently added an AirPod to the pile.
1: That's freaking hilarious. She thought it was a big old white horse pill. Wow. So updates, Tyler, what do we mean by updates?
0: Well, first she called poison control and they basically said she should wait for it to pass and go to urgent care if she experienced any pain. She went and got an x-ray. Even though she didn't find it, the x-ray proved that it was gone.
1: Imagine getting on your iPhone and you go to find my device and it's in your gut. Like, this is nuts. Have you ever accidentally swallowed something kind of kooky?
0: I think like a nickel or a penny as a kid, but that's about it.
1: That's so funny. That was a universal thing. We all swallowed coins because you were sitting there sucking on it and you're just curious. I definitely swallowed a ring or two back in the day. We made it though.
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3: $5,000. 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That's crazy. 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

0: It's Nightly with Jade and Tyler. And honestly, after the whole Astroworld incident, I kind of eye roll when I see Travis Scott still bobbing around out and about being a rock star. But the video that hit the internet last week had me so agitated. Actually, I think it was at the F1 races in Monaco. Tyler, is that right?
1: I believe so, yes.
0: Can we talk about Travis Scott and his audacity facing off John Summit in the club?
1: That was at Astroworld in Houston. And that's what he does at his concerts. He like wants to incite a riot, you know, get some going.
0: Textbook definition rage baiter.
1: Big chip on his shoulder. And yeah, I didn't like that move that he told John Summit to get off the DJ booth and he was going to start performing.
0: I was so irritated by just the thought and seeing the headline that I couldn't watch it because I was like, I'm going to get pissed off. So what actually happened?
1: Well, he was late, Travis, to perform. He was like hours late. So John Summit was like, you know what, I'm going to rock this club, and did it. And then he showed up like 2 hours late and then threw John Summit and all his crew off the stage and then got on the DJ booth and just started screaming into a microphone.
0: How freaking psycho. Travis has kind of like passed his peak. After seeing the documentary, everybody, you know, has felt away. But John Summit is at the top of his game right now. And I'm pretty sure the crowd was not messing with that. They wanted a John Summit set. So not a good look.
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3: 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We'll be getting into that as well. Getting ready for another exciting work week coming up on Monday, beginning at 6 a.m. with The Morning Gas.
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0: 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Pitbull.
1: Y'all know what time it is.
0: We gon' set it off tonight.
2: Just so.
0: Set the club on fire.
2: Just so.
0: Enrique. Holla at him like.
3: Girl, please excuse me if I'm coming too strong.

You have some dough. It's lunchtime, but there's no way you would eat just dough for lunch, right? 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AmericanThing.org

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3: 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Getting ready for another exciting work week coming up on Monday, beginning at 6 a.m. with The Morning Gas.
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3: 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Getting ready for another exciting work week coming up on Monday, beginning at 6 a.m. with The Morning Gas.
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1: What you need to do is be thankful for the life you got, you know what I'm saying? 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
3: 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We'll be getting into that as well. Getting ready for another exciting work week coming up on Monday, beginning at 6 a.m. with The Morning Gas.
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0: especially with McKibben Media Group. Honestly, I believe in learning something new every day. And recently, I've had the chance to interview some truly incredible women who've shared life-changing lessons and experiences with me. 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

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This is Kid Kelly, 90s DJ and proud. Love your ears here. 25 top hot hits for the week ending June 13th, my parents' wedding day, 2026. Here's a tune produced by the hip-hop group Naughty by Nature, and the sample you're hearing is Haven't Heard of You by Patrice Russian. Hot hit 22 this week, Jeanne, Groove Thing. Well,

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There you go, Hot Hit 21, the Stereo MCs. 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It ain't easy, but somebody's got to do it. Written by one of the legendary 80s bands, The Hooters, Eric Bazilian. Here's a song that peaked at number 4. This week, it's Hot Hit 20, Joan Osborne, One of Us. Die.

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6: 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My name's Kid Kelly. These are your top 25 hot hits for the week ending June 13th, 2026. This artist, Sheryl Crow, partially wrote the song, and she said it was inspired in part by frustrations with traditional ideas of masculinity. Hot hit 19 this week, Sheryl Crow, Strong.

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I'm Kid Kelly. And Hot Hit 18, it's Candy Rain, Soul for Real. Your top 25 of the week ending June 13th, 2026, in your ears now. This song gained national popularity after being on the soundtrack to the Romeo and Juliet movie with Leonardo DiCaprio and Claire Danes. Hot Hit 17 this week, The Cardigans, Love Fool.

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I'm Kid Kelly, 90s DJ. Thank you for listening. These are your top 25 hot hits for the week ending June 13th, 2026. With Martha Wash on the lead vocals, here's the Italian house music group Black Box. 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

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Sean Colvin, Sonny Came Home. This is Kid Kelly. Your top 25 for the week ending June 13, 2026. Critics and DJs say this song is the greatest house record ever made. You listen and decide. 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

0: 90s Hot Until the Weekend with me, Kid Kelly, as we backtrack. Number 10, Smash Mouth. 11, The Verve. Bittersweet Symphony. 12, Boyz II Men, Motown, Philly. 13, New Radicals, You Get What You Give. 14, Show Me Love, Robin S. 15, Sean Colvin, Sonny Came Home. And 16, Black Box Fantasy. This is Kid Kelly. You just heard a bit of your top 25 hot hits for the week ending June 13th, 2026. And we're back with number 9 to number 1. Hang.
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0: 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Top 25 hot hits for the week ending June 13th, 2026. My parents' anniversary. Happy, happy day. Here we go into the top 9 for this week. This song is so big in so many ways, it's dynamic, including the ASPCA advertisements. Hot hit 9, Sarah McLachlan, Angel.

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This is Kid Kelly, Top 25 for the week ending June 13th, 2026. Thank you for listening. This trio spun off from New Edition and made this New Jack Swing anthem that ended up becoming one of today's big old party tracks. Belle Biv DeVoe, BBD, Don't Trust a Girl with a Big Butt and a Smile.

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Top 25 Hot Hits, week ending June 13, 2026. 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
1: 90s Hot Hits on the Weekend. I'm Kid Killian. Lead singer Dan Wilson says the song's about new beginnings, particularly parenthood and life change. Not when it's misinterpreted as, which is a bar anthem, which is pretty cool too. Hot Hit 4, Semisonic Closing Time. 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

Welcome back. Kid Kelly here. Down to the top three are 25 for the week ending June 13th, 2026. On the same label I referenced earlier, Maverick, here's another 90s rock artist that Madonna helped bring forward. Co-written by producer Glenn Ballard and Alanis Morissette, here's Hot Hit Number 3, You Learn.

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Janet Jackson wrote it and produced it, along with longtime collaborators Jimmy Jam and Terry Lewis. Hot hit number two this week. Ms. Jackson, if you're nasty, run away. This is Kid Kelly. We're up to the number one hot hit. And how did we get here? Each week, your top 25 hot hits are comprised from national airplay, satellite airplay, FM airplay, Facebook videos, TikTok videos, ah, blah, blah, blah, on and on. But it's fun. What a way to make a living. Here we go with hot hit number one. She and her band are considered to be one of the defining acoustic pop artists of the 90s. She might have even started that whole coffeehouse acoustic rock craze vibe thing. Hot hit number one, Lisa Loeb, Nine Stories, Stay.

And there it is, hot hit number one this week. Lisa Loeb, 9 Stories, Stay. Weekending June 13th, 2026. Next week, a new fresh hot top 25 countdown. I'm Kid Kelly, thanking you for listening. Thanks for being true. Thanks for being you.

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3: 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Of course, that weekend roundup, wrap-up kind of deal. We'll be getting into that as well. Getting ready for another exciting work week coming up on Monday, beginning at 6 a.m. with the Morning Gas.
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0: Olivia Dean and Man I Need. K105.3 wraps up 30 minutes of nonstop hit music. Happy Saturday, Jackson. Yeah, thanks for hanging out with me. My name's J-Rod. I'll be with you right up until about 3 o'clock. I'm going to run down some stuff that's going on this weekend in Jackson, Michigan, USA. I know Blues Fest, they're in their final day today. There's a bunch of other stuff happening, too. Going to tell you all about Farmer's Market, whatever you name it. We got it on for you. We have our finger on that pulse, everybody. And that's just going to be a nice one. Weather, we'll check that in a little bit. It's going to be a little bit on the warmer side today, but we're going to love that sunshine regardless. Can't wait. Getting back into it. Good stuff coming up from Freya Sky to kick off the next set on K105.3.
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0: 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Sunny skies for your Saturday, Jackson. Wind's gusting as high as 22 miles per hour, but the high's going to reach 86 today. Showers likely tonight, possibly a thunderstorm after 2 a.m. Increasing clouds throughout and a low right around 61 degrees.

0: That I Made You Love Me. That's Ariana Grande's latest on K105.3, Jackson's Hit Music Station on your Saturday. J-Rod hanging out with you. Grand Rivers Farmers Market, shout out. They're out there doing their thing right now, right up until 2 o'clock at the River and Rail Farm Stop, 137 West North Street. Located inside the walls of the historic state prison near Art 634. Plenty of parking, entertainment, multiple vendors, familiar faces, man. You've been to the Grand River Farmers Market when they have it over there near Grand River Brewery in that parking lot. They still do that on Fridays, but this one on Saturday, it's like that one's just completely like, it's like there's so many other things. Imagine just that, but like there's five of them in one. It's really cool what they're doing and getting into that local stuff. From our local farmers and vendors and whatnot is very cool and very delicious as well at the same time. You can taste that freshness and that locally grown produce and whatever they bring to the table. They bring a lot to it. Live entertainment, and a food truck show up. Just a cool time that goes on until 2 o'clock today. River and Rail Farm Stop, 137 West North Street, inside the historic state prison near Art 634. Hey! 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

0: Can baby doll, cable to 5.3, Jackson's Hit Music Station. And 30 minutes of nonstop hit music is on the way, and summer's on the way, and so much fun happening. We're excited about the Jackson County Fair this year. Cable to 5.3 karaoke contest is back, man. Yeah. We brought it back last year. It had been a while since we've done it, and it was just, man, resounding. You guys just made it happen, and we're like, yeah, we want it again. We're doing it again. 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
0: 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That sunshine in Jackson today. Highs reaching near 86 today, though. Showers likely tonight. Possibly a thunderstorm after 2 a.m. under increasing clouds. We'll have a low right around 61 degrees this evening, Jackson.

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3: 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Getting ready for another exciting work week coming up on Monday, beginning at 6 a.m. with The Morning Gas.
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0: And we wrap up 30 minutes of nonstop hit music with Alex Warren. That's Fever Dream on K105.3. Hope your Saturday's amazing. It'd be even better if you got down to the 25th Annual Jackson Blues Festival. Today's the final night. Final night, St. John's Elementary, 405 East North Street. That's where they're doing it. Some big bands lined up for you. Harmonica Hounds are happening tonight. The kids love that. Laura Rain and the Caesars, Chris Beard, Nikki T and the Snake Charmers, Dan Weld and the Imperial Flames, the headliner tonight. Bring your lawn chairs, bring your blankets, whatever. I think it's BYOB. I'm not sure. You'd have to check in with them. But definitely, Cindy, shout out to Cindy and the crew. Been doing this 25 years. I hope it's been amazing for you this weekend, friends. And go check that out tonight. Great live music. Hey, going to check that forecast. And then Chapel Row kicks off the next set on K105.3.
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3: 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Continues on for your Saturday. Highs can reach near 86 degrees today. Looking into your nighttime, increasing clouds throughout. Showers likely and possibly a thunderstorm after 2 a.m. Lows right around 61 tonight, Jackson.

0: That's the latest from Gracie Abrams. Hit the wall. K105.3, Jackson's Hit Music Station. And thanks for hanging out with me on this Saturday. My name is J-Rod. I have some good news, a good news story for you. We don't get a lot of good news stories all the time. So when we see them, I like to highlight them so we can all still believe there's still some great people out there and some great things can still happen to any of us. A couple in British Columbia reunited with their missing dog 4 days after a serious car crash thanks to an outpouring of community support. Volunteers, search and rescue teams, and locals helped search everywhere, and they eventually found the dog. When they came back around to the crash site, the dog was sitting on the passenger seat of the wrecked car, just waiting. He knew his people were there at some point or whatever, and they thought maybe they'd come back for him. And thank goodness there's people out there that, you know, wish to help. I'm glad, man. Dogs, they don't know. They just know they know what they know, and they love who they know. You know, there's a lot of knowing going on there. But, hey, speaking of pets, Pet of the Week. Yeah, we got a fun one for you this week. I want to tell you about our latest one in just a little bit. It's K105.3.
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0: Bruno Mars, Adjust My Jackson's Hit Music, K105.3 on your Saturday, getting set for another 30-minute nonstop hit music sweep next. Pet of the Week, it's one of our favorite parts of the morning gas, Monday through Friday, 6 to 9 on K105.3, but it's Thursdays at 7:50, where we feature a pet, a critter, if you will, from the Jackson County Animal Shelter, thanks to our friends at Kibbe Park Animal Hospital. Tommy is this week's Pet of the Week. This guy is adorable. He's 3-year-old tabby cat with a big personality and even bigger love for people. He loves people. Wasn't expecting to be looking for a new family. Things happen. He's making the best out of shelter life, though. And he's the kind of cat who wants to be a part of whatever you're doing. He's just happy to be there. He's happy to be with you, especially if it involves attention or treats. He greets visitors when they come in. He's the first one at the kennel door, they're saying, when volunteers walking by, hoping for a few head scratches. Just wants a little love in his life, some one-on-one time. There's nothing wrong with that. Playful, affectionate, good dude, and he's a professional lap cat is what we're hearing about him. You should see this photo of Tommy. K1053.com, Pet of the Week. He's got a bow tie on, and he's got this sweet smirks type slash smile. It's just beautiful. If I didn't have a small petting zoo already going on at my house, I would definitely go down and get Tommy from the Jackson County Animal Shelter. Thanks to Kibbe Park Animal Hospital, Tommy is this week's Pet of the Week. Big 30-minute nonstop hit music sweep is next on K105.3.
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0: 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Sunny skies for your Saturday, Jackson. Wind's gusting as high as 22 miles per hour, but the high's going to reach 86 today. Showers likely tonight, possibly a thunderstorm after 2 a.m. Increasing clouds throughout and a low right around 61 degrees.

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3: And I hope your weekend's amazing. Of course, that weekend roundup, wrap-up kind of deal. We'll be getting into that as well. Getting ready for another exciting work week coming up on Monday, beginning at 6 a.m. with The Morning Gas.
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0: Jackson's Hit Music Station with Ella Langley and Choosing Texas, wrapping up 30 minutes of nonstop hit music. Happy Saturday afternoon, Jackson, Michigan, USA. It's J-Rod hanging out with you. What an awesome weekend. This is a really cool weekend just because Michigan Department of Natural Resources hosting the free summer fishing weekend statewide. Yep. It's always the Saturday and Sunday following the first full week of June. And yeah, you get out there. You get to try things out. You can enjoy fishing on inland and Great Lake waters, all kinds of fun. It's because you got to have licenses for certain things, right? So free fishing weekends, make sure you check into that. It's fun to just get out there and just, you know, be away from everything, be engulfed in that nature and that just the sounds and the feels and the smells and everything that goes along with it, and enjoying this great state of Michigan, which I feel like I'm lucky to be here. I really do. Like, this is an awesome place to live. Free fishing weekend, thanks to the DNR. Hey, going to check that forecast. Going to get into it. Kane Brown, Marshmallow, Chris Brown, no relation. Pink Panthers on the way. It's K105.3 next.
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0: 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Yeah, man, loving that sunshine in Jackson today. Highs reaching near 86 today, though. Showers likely tonight, possibly a thunderstorm after 2 a.m. under increasing clouds. We'll have a low right around 61 degrees this evening, Jackson.
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0: Stateside is the name of the song from Pink Panthers. It features Zara Larsson. It's on K105.3 Jackson's Hit Music Station on your Saturday afternoon. There's something really fun going on in downtown Jackson right now. In fact, it actually started up at noon. It goes until 3 o'clock, and we're talking about the Downtown Jackson Summer Art Walk. It's alive. It's alive in downtown Jackson. Everything's going on, from circus performers to timeless entertainers. Summer Art Walk along West Michigan Avenue and Mechanic Street. It's going on right now in the beautiful downtown Jackson, Michigan, USA. On the way, more music, more hits. David Guetta teaming up with Ava Max and Alphaville. 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

0: Jackson's Hit Music, K105.3 with Taylor Swift and Elizabeth Taylor. Another 30-minute nonstop Hit Music Sweep coming up next. And you saw her videos and things and whatever highlights of her being at the Knicks game the other night, NBA playoffs, the finals, the NBA finals, and, you know, just having a blast with her friends and Olivia Benson and whatever. Like, and you hear, like, some of the commentators or the sports interviewers or whoever these people are that are involved. Why is she here? What is she? She's not a fan. How do you know she's not a fan? You know, and she probably paid, I don't know, sometimes they get, you know, free tickets and whatnot. But did you see what she did for the NFL with Travis Kelce showing up to those Chiefs games? She brought in a whole nother audience. She brought in a bunch of money, a bunch of revenue, if you will, to that sport and that organization, those organizations, if you will. So why don't you lay off Taylor Swift? Am I the hugest fan of Taylor Swift? Nah. Do I respect the heck out of her? 100%. 1,000 wow, if you will. So lay off. She's enjoying her life, and she looked like she had a blast doing it, too. And guess what? I'd go hang out with her, too. And I don't know anything about basketball, but I'd go and watch it, too, and make everybody mad as well. You don't know what she's into. Just relax on the whole Taylor Swift thing. All right? Keeping it rolling, though. Another big set. We'll get things started with Martin Garrix and Ed Sheeran. They got a new song to kick things off next on K105.3.
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0: 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Continues on for your Saturday. Highs can reach near 86 degrees today. Looking into your nighttime, increasing clouds throughout. Showers likely and possibly a thunderstorm after 2 a.m. Lows right around 61 tonight, Jackson.

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3: 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Getting ready for another exciting work week coming up on Monday, beginning at 6 a.m. with The Morning Gas.
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1: 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Thanks for hanging out. I love this place. I love Jackson, Michigan. You know, so I just, you know, a little bit ago I was talking about how I love the great state of Michigan, how lucky I am just to be here. Jackson, same thing, man. And not everything has to cost money. Adventures and activities and different things going don't have to cost money. In fact, there's a lot of things that goes around here that don't. And JDL, shout out to them, myjdl.com. They're doing a family-friendly cryptid scavenger hunt starting at 2 today along the Cascades walking path. And if you sign up for a library card while you're there, you get a free coloring book and earn a prize for locating all the cryptids that are hiding at the park. And it's just a fun adventure, and we're breathing in the air, and we're hanging out and laughing with people, and just it's fun using our brain, too, for fun stuff like this, so shout out to those guys. That's happening starting at 2. And we'll get back into it. Check the forecast. 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
1: 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Saturday, Jackson. Wind's gusting as high as 22 miles per hour, but the high's going to reach 86 today. Showers likely tonight, possibly a thunderstorm after 2 a.m. Increasing clouds throughout, and a low right around 61 degrees.

0: 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Wake up, calling K105.3, Jackson's Hit Music Station. Happy Saturday, everybody. It's J-Rod hanging out with you. Hey, man, you're gathering some people tonight. You're just hanging out around the bonfire or whatever you got going on. You need some kind of beautiful soundtrack to hang out with, to have jamming in the background, or just, you know, maybe just some ambient noise. I don't know. I know this. I got the perfect setup for you tonight. 7 o'clock, 7 to midnight, K105.3's Old School Saturday Night, featuring the greatest party jams from the 90s and early 2000s. And we're doing some stuff on here that you don't normally hear on K105.3. Maybe some songs you never thought you'd ever hear here. Maybe some songs that you haven't heard in a long time. And we're having a blast with it tonight, starting at 7 o'clock. We do it every Saturday from 7 to midnight. It's K105.3's Old School Saturday Night. On the way, there's some live entertainment going on, and you're going to have a chance to check it out, and it's totally free, too. And I got the details on it next. Russell Dickerson kicks off the next set on K105.3.
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0: 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This is weekend number two. On the big stage, Reeds and Steel Acoustic Duo. 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Get into this. Enjoy yourself. They're doing a different one every week. And then don't forget about the light show that happens. The grand light show, the Cascades Falls. You know, that's a part of it, too. They couldn't do it without that. Man, that's very fun and nostalgic and historic at the same time. Perfect way to wrap up a summer evening. 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
0: 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Sunshine in Jackson today. Highs reaching near 86 today, though. Showers likely tonight. Possibly a thunderstorm after 2 a.m. under increasing clouds. We'll have a low right around 61 degrees this evening, Jackson.

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You're tuned in to the incredible sound that electrifies the great city of Jackson.

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3: 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Getting ready for another exciting work week coming up on Monday, beginning at 6 a.m. with The Morning Gas.
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0: KBNO 5.3 Jackson's Hit Music Station. That's Ordinary from Alex Warren, and it wraps up 30 minutes of nonstop hit music on your Saturday afternoon. Thanks for hanging out with me. My name is J-Rod, and I'm from the Morning Gas, 6 to 9 every Monday through Friday right here on Jackson's Hit Music Station. And this past week, we had a chance to talk with Erica Gardner from Jackson College. And Flag Day's tomorrow, and Monday, they have a super special event happening. I think, man, if I didn't have to work, I'd be down there for sure. It starts up at 10. It goes until noon Monday at Jackson College. I'm talking about Star Stripes and Stories, discovering the American flag. Yeah, it's a Flag Day celebration in partnership with Veteran Resources. Jackson College CCE, they're hosting that awesome event on Monday for students, staff, faculty, as well as anyone in the community. It's free to do. They got a presentation, a singing of the national anthem, all kinds of activity stations. Like, it's crazy what they're doing. And learn more about the American flag. 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You know where it's at. Rain or shine, they're doing this thing. Exciting things are happening. And we keep it rolling, moving into your forecast next, and the weekend kicks off the next set on K105.3.
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0: 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Sunshine continues on for your Saturday. Highs can reach near 86 degrees today. Looking into your nighttime, increasing clouds throughout. Showers likely and possibly a thunderstorm after 2 a.m. Lows right around 61 tonight, Jackson.

0: And that's the band Camino with their latest Holly on K105.3 Jackson's Hit Music Station. My name's Jay Redd, and I think I mentioned just a little bit ago, I'm part of the Morning Gas with Mickey, my partner. We've been doing the show for 599 days now, and one of our favorite things is Express Trivia. Express Trivia with Kelly Expressmart. 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We love them the most, and we love this Express Trivia. They give us a $25. We started off with a $25 gas card to Kelly Expressmart, right? And then we get somebody to call in, and we'll ask them five questions, but they got to answer them all correctly in 30 seconds. And if they do that, they'll win that $25 gas card. 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We don't give that prize away. We take that prize and we roll it over to the next Express Trivia. Current jackpot right now, $175 in fuel cards from Kelly Express Mart this Tuesday, 7:40 a.m. Tune in for your chance to win. We get back into it. 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And make sure you follow The Morning Gas on Facebook, guys. The Morning Gas with J-Rod and Mickey. Hey, back into it. Taylor Swift and BTS wrapping up my day at K105.3 next.
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1: And that's BTS with Swim on K105.3 Jackson's Hit Music Station. It's been an awesome Saturday. Thanks for keeping me company. I hope I was good company for you as well. I'm going to get home and get into that lawn. I know it's a little warm outside, but I just got my riding lawnmower back yesterday, and it's perfect. It's going to be a great rest of your Saturday, great rest of the weekend. 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
1: 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Sunny skies for your Saturday, Jackson. Winds gusty to size 22 miles per hour, but the high is going to reach 86 today. Showers likely tonight. Possibly a thunderstorm after 2 a.m. Increasing clouds throughout and a low right around 61 degrees.

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3: And I hope your weekend's amazing. 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Getting ready for another exciting work week coming up on Monday, beginning at 6 a.m. with The Morning Gas.
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0: That's Noah Kahan and The Great Divide, Jackson City Music Station, K105.3 on this awesome Saturday afternoon. You know, we seem, we appear, we've got this feeling that we are a nation divided. We've got people who are stirring that pot and encouraging us, lack of a better word, well, to hate the other side. A new report, though, I just want to put that out there. There's this cliche that, you know, they're keeping us divided, and I think they are, whether it's, you know, maybe politicians themselves, some of them, or the media, whatever it may be. A report found recently that we're not divided at all, actually. Republicans and Democrats agree on 112 different issues. Healthcare costs, childcare, housing affordability, term limits, AI, taxes on the super rich, immigration. The list is long, but it turns out we agree on a whole lot of it. And we need to set these jokers aside and just deal with each other. And I think we can get some stuff done if we could do that.
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0: 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Brewed to always be smooth and crisp. It's always the right time to raise one to right now. Please drink responsibly. Showers are likely tonight. There's a 70% chance of showers, maybe even a thunderstorm after 2 a.m., increasing clouds and a low around 61. Showers likely, maybe a thunderstorm tomorrow afternoon. Partly sunny with a high near 73.

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1: It's Phillip Phillips and Homesick on Jackson's Hit Music Station, K105.3. What's home to you? Is it the place where you grew up? Are your mom and dad still there? My dad still lives in the house I grew up, so that's kind of home to me. A feeling of some of the friends. I moved away for like 2 decades or something, so being home and with my friends, that's a sense of home that I didn't have when I lived away. My pet, my cat, Zsa Zsa, she's totally home for me right now. It's a neat thing to have a critter like that, and you're looking out for each other. Tommy is our professional lap cat. He's our pet of the week, and that's his description from the folks at the Jackson County Animal Shelter. He's a 3-year-old tabby, big personality, loves people, especially if it involves attention and treats. He wasn't expecting to be finding a new home, but stuff happens, and now he's waiting for his next chapter to start. They say he's got all the qualities that make cats such wonderful companions. So if you're looking for a friendly, social cat that will definitely feel like home to you, come meet Tommy at the Jackson County Animal Shelter. You can see him right now on our Facebook page and also at K1053.com/pet of the week. And a shout out, we couldn't do this without our friends at Kibbe Park Animal Hospital. They take care of your friends. They take care of your home.
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0: Man I Need from Olivia Dean. It's Jackson's Hit Music Station, K105.3. Do you remember a man named Ryan Duff a few years ago who went viral? He was involved with a grilled cheese. Now, I'm betting the majority of us cut our grilled cheese on a diagonal. Some of us are probably monsters and just awesome and eat the thing uncut. I don't know about those sociopaths cutting it down the middle, but he claimed that a Y-shaped cut actually provides the correct ratio of crust in every bite. And I'm not talking about the stuff on the side of the bread, that awesome buttery crust that got toasted up in the pan. He's going viral again. Somebody stumbled upon it, shared it, because it is worth the hype, apparently. If you cut your sandwich into three pieces using a small Y cut, apparently that grilled cheese will blow your mind. Benson Boone's coming up, and Sam Fender, 30 minutes nonstop hits on the way.
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0: K105.3 weather being brought to you by Michelob Ultra, brewed with 2.6 carbs and 95 calories. 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Showers likely tonight. Maybe a thunderstorm after 2 a.m. Increasing clouds, low around 61. 70% chance of rain. Showers likely, possibly a thunderstorm before 2 p.m. tomorrow. Partly sunny with a high near 73.

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3: 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Getting ready for another exciting work week coming up on Monday, beginning at 6 a.m. with The Morning Gas.
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0: American Girls from Harry Styles is Jackson's hit music station, K105.3. I've been noticing a trend, and we can probably all guess what that trend is being fueled by, but it looks like a lot of folks in my feed that are selling things are actually parting with a garage sale or a specific collection. And the other day I saw an American Girls doll collection that somebody was trying to unload. Either it's taking up space in their place or they need a little extra walking around money. But either way, I thought about that. You know, a girl had a whole bunch of dolls. And I compare that to Toy Story and the doll Jessie on there. And sometimes, you know, one is way more special than a whole huge collection. I don't want to be all luxury right now. But I've also got that thing where I give emotions to inanimate objects like Andy did in Toy Story. And I feel really bad for them. They just want to be loved, man. Those little dolls. Low Cash is coming up, and Maroon 5 on the way is Jackson's hit music station.
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0: K105.3 weather being brought to you by Budweiser, the king of beers. For all that you do, this Bud's for you. Got a 70% chance of some showers in the overnight. Maybe even a thunderstorm after 2 a.m. Low around 61. Tomorrow, showers likely, possibly a thunderstorm before 2 o'clock. Partly sunny Sunday with a high near 73.

0: New for Maroon 5, that's Heroin. It's Jackson's Hit Music Station, K105.3. Hey, last year we did the karaoke contest out at the Jackson County Fair, and we hadn't done it in a few years, and some people lost track of it. So we're getting the word out early this year to save the date for Friday, August 14th, because we're bringing it back. We had so much fun with it. The karaoke contest at the Jackson County Fair will happen again this year with three divisions, adult, teen, and youth. So mark the date on the calendar, start practicing, and very soon we will be posting audition information and official contest details. Details at K1053.com.
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0: I knew it, I knew you. It's the new one from Taylor Swift on Jackson's hit music station, K105.3. For the Toy Story 5 soundtrack, that movie drops in theaters next weekend in time for, you know, the holiday of Father's Day and stuff. It was really neat to see her interact with some of the stars on the red carpet of Toy Story 5, because when it dropped, she was a kid. And it was really neat to see her, not so much be famous Taylor Swift, but that little girl that got to have her VHS copy signed by all the stars in the cast was a neat thing. I could relate to it. I'd be out of my mind. When I met Jessie at Disney World, I cried. I can't imagine how I'd bawl my head off if I actually got to hug Joan Cusack. We got 30 minutes nonstop hits coming up. The Weeknd, Shaboozy on the way, and Miley.
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0: 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Brewed to always be smooth and crisp. It's always the right time to raise one to right now. Please drink responsibly. Showers are likely tonight. There's a 70% chance of showers, maybe even a thunderstorm after 2 a.m. Increasing clouds and a low around 61. Showers likely, maybe a thunderstorm tomorrow afternoon. Partly sunny with a high near 73.

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3: 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Getting ready for another exciting work week coming up on Monday, beginning at 6 a.m. with The Morning Gas.
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0: Mr. Know-It-All from Teddy Swims. That's his new one. It's Jackson's Hit Music Station, K105.3. And I think he's playing a festival this weekend, Bonnaroo, actually, Saturday night. He already played Coachella. He's at Bonnaroo this weekend. And right out the gate, he says he kicks in with the door. So people just get fired up. I think you'll be able to watch Bonnaroo if you have Disney and Hulu this weekend. Disney Plus and Hulu is showing the Bonnaroo Festival.
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0: 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Showers likely tonight. Maybe a thunderstorm after 2 a.m. Increasing clouds, low around 61. 70% chance of rain. Showers likely, possibly a thunderstorm before 2 p.m. tomorrow. Partly sunny with a high near 73.

0: It's the new one from Ariana Grande, Hate That I Made You Love Me, on Jackson's hit music station, K105.3. Have you caught the video? I don't know. The song's got like two different sounds going on in my mind with it. I can kind of understand what she's whispering. Then she puts Justin Long in her video, and it's a little creepy, and I think he crashes a car, and she stands on the hood and stuff. So anyway, something to a wormhole to go down this weekend with Ariana Grande. Charlie Puth and Bruno Mars are coming up.
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0: I just might. It's Bruno Mars, Jackson's Hit Music Station, K105.3. Just a heads up, 7 o'clock, we open up the club, Jackson's club from back in the day with the old school Saturday night, those party jams, the club jams, 90s, early 2K into the, you know, the 10s. It's that club music, boy, that takes me. 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
0: K105.3 weather being brought to you by Budweiser, the king of beers. For all that you do, this Bud's for you. Got a 70% chance of some showers in the overnight. Maybe even a thunderstorm after 2 a.m. Low around 61. Tomorrow, showers likely, possibly a thunderstorm before 2 o'clock. Partly sunny Sunday with a high near 73.
5: Oh, boy.

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3: 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Getting ready for another exciting work week coming up on Monday, beginning at 6 a.m. with The Morning Gas.
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0: 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Go there and learn about their Father's Day contest that's going on right now. 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
3: 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Brewed to always be smooth and crisp. It's always the right time to raise one to right now. Please drink responsibly. Are likely tonight. There's a 70% chance of showers, maybe even a thunderstorm after 2 a.m., increasing clouds and a low around 61. Showers likely, maybe a thunderstorm tomorrow afternoon. Partly sunny with a high near 73.

0: K105.3, Jackson's hit music station. Goo Goo Dolls, their latest offering called Misery. We are so excited. We are getting ready to kick off something that Jackson has never seen. And it's going to be really great for you if you enjoy dining out in the awesome restaurant and establishments that we have around this area. 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More people are going to be able to spread their dollars and enjoy those dining out opportunities with JacksonSavings.com. 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

0: This Fever Dream from Alex Warren on Jackson's hit music station, K105.3. You know that little sound at the end of it, like the boo? Do kids still make that noise where they flick the side of their cheek and they can make that hollow echo sound? I was never able to do it, but I remember a handful of kids when I was in school would make that noise all the time, even while the teacher was teaching. They try to get one in there, and I feel like that's the sound he's using at the end of that song, Fever Dream. From Alex Warren. It's the end of my time with you. Soon it's going to be old school Saturday night, 7 o'clock, opening up the club for you tonight with K105.3.
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0: 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Showers likely tonight. Maybe a thunderstorm after 2 a.m. Increasing clouds, low around 61. 70% chance of rain. Showers likely, possibly a thunderstorm before 2 p.m. tomorrow. Partly sunny with a high near 73.

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3: K105.3 weather is being brought to you by Bud Light Seltzer. 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Slight chance for a thunderstorm after 2 a.m. Then the overnight increasing clouds, low around 61. Showers are likely. 70% chance of precip. Showers likely tomorrow. Maybe a thunderstorm before 2 p.m. Partly sunny tomorrow with a high near 73.

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3: 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In the overnight, showers likely, maybe a thunderstorm after 2 a.m., increasing clouds and a low around 61, 70% chance of precipitation. Showers likely tomorrow, maybe a thunderstorm before 2 p.m., partly sunny and a high near 73.

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